Who was there for you when you needed a real man to hold? And who was there for you when you needed a shoulder to cry on? Through all the men you supposedly have loved, I'm the only man that stayed by your side. I promise you, baby, to the day I die, whenever you need me, I'll be there.

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1: 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Dal from Central, with the roasted jeera dancing across the top. They have it at Woodbrook Yard. When last you eat a good aloo puri? You ever had chana puri? You ever had pepper roti with shrimp as an evening snack? 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
0: The fish and chips that you are having today was probably swimming in Las Cuevas last night. 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Roast fish, shrimp, lobster. The roast fish box with the okra, breadfruit, cassava, and purple sweet potato. 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Yes.
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Sweetheart, I've been trying so hard to get over you. 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
1: I know you like to play bougie,
0: but what you really need is a good cup of dal. Dal from Central, with the roasted jeera dancing across the top. They have it at Woodbrook Yard. When last you eat a good aloo puri? You ever had chana puri? You ever had pepper roti with shrimp as an evening snack? All of this is happening at Roti Republic, 139 Woodbrook Yard. 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

0: 139 Woodbrook Yard has found another star. G King's is the fish master taking street level vending into an art that is amazing to taste and beautiful to experience. 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The fish and chips that you are having today was probably swimming in Las Cuevas last night. 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Roast fish, shrimp, lobster. The roast fish box with the okra, breadfruit, cassava, and purple sweet potato. It's not just a specialty. It's the reason we invited them to Woodbrook Yard. We feel like we want to crown him the roast fish champion, but that is for you to decide. We are celebrating roast fish and the fish fry from G King at 139 Woodbrook Yard. Yes.
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I'm looking on to the party. 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
0: 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Dal from Central, with the roasted jeera dancing across the top. 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When last you eat a good alu puri? You ever had chana puri? You ever had pepper roti with shrimp as an evening snack? 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

1077 Music for Life. Good morning and welcome to it. I'm Michelle. Gonna be in your company till 9 this morning. It is Thursday. What are you thankful for today? First day of the month. We're inside the month of October. That means we're getting closer and closer to Diwali, Christmas, a whole lot of goodness. There's something special about this time of year that makes it certainly one of my favorites. So, what are you thankful for today? I'm thankful to be on the Wake Up List. I'm thankful to be able to share in this energy with you that we call Music for Life here on 107.7. Speaking of which, BB and CC Winans with It's Okay as we get closer to your headlines. Newsfeed at the bottom of the hour. And of course, music-wise, some Maxwell, some Rihanna, and more of what you're looking for on the way. Keep it here.

107.7 Music for Life. It's that time in which we check out the headlines, see what's happening in your world today here at the top of the dial. Well, IDs must be shown. Government amends controversial bill, making it mandatory for persons to provide legal proof of age when gambling, smoking, and drinking alcohol. Also, MBEC calls for the withdrawal of the bill and wants public consultation. Meanwhile, Minister Padarat says new bill won't take effect until 2027. Opposition leader Beckel says bill is a money-making venture for government. Meanwhile, you have mixed views from UE students on the proposed increase to the legal drinking age. And Signal Hill horror, Tobago man chops wife, sets house on fire with disabled son inside, takes his own life. Those are some of the stories making and shaping your world today. And we've got your news feed at the bottom of this hour. But here now we move into Christo's Doodoo Darling. Yeah, that's how you like it, right? Someone should talk to you sweet, nice and soft. Keep it cute. You want your energy to remain yummy. 107.7 Music for Life.

An announcement has been made by the Honorable Minister of Community Development and Culture and Community Development, Michelle Benjamin. She announced that the government will accord Calypso icon Dr. Slinger, Mighty Sparrow Francisco, an official state-assisted funeral and a national tribute, and other plans to honor his legacy also on the way. Now, these announcements were made in the House of Representatives yesterday, as she said that they were able to pay tribute to Sparrow, who passed in New York on Sunday at the age of 91, surrounded by his family. She said a committee had already been constituted to work with Sparrow's family to ensure he receives a funeral fit for a legend. Also, the minister stated that under the direction of the Prime Minister, an official state-assisted funeral will be held, a date to be fixed, end quote. She also announced that Calypso History Month, which begins today, will be observed this year in Sparrow's memory. Her ministry, in collaboration with Trinbago Unified Calypsonians Organization, TUCO, will also stage a national tribute, while books of condolences will be opened at several locations, including the regional corporations, the National Academy for the Performing Arts, the Southern Academy for the Performing Arts, the Shaw Park Cultural Complex in Tobago, and the ministry's main office at Tawasee International Waterfront Complex. Now, Minister Benjamin described Sparrow's death as the loss of, quote, one of the greatest cultural figures this country has ever produced, end quote. She also extended condolences to his wife, children, grandchildren, and great-grandchildren, the Calypso fraternity, the people of Trinidad and Tobago, and Sparrow's admirers around the world. She also expressed condolences to the people of Grenada, where Sparrow was born in Grand Roy on the 9th of July, 1935. Now, Minister Benjamin stated, quote, we grieve with you for a son we have shared for 90 years, end quote. She also recalled Sparrow's rise from Slinger Francisco to one of the Caribbean's most celebrated Calypsonians, noting that he won both the Calypso King and Route March titles in 1956 with Gene and Dinah. Benjamin, Minister Benjamin, that is, said Sparrow also used his music to challenge authority and address issues affecting society. So this career spans over 70 years, and Sparrow within that time would have composed more than 500 calypsos and recorded more than 70 albums. He won 8 Calypso Monarch titles, 8 Road March titles, and twice the Calypso King of Kings title. Minister Benjamin said Sparrow's greatest honor came from the love of the people. And to quote, it was the way a Sparrow song could play, and the entire gathering would know the words. That mighty man, the mighty Sparrow, has taken his final bow. His music and his legacy remains, and it is ours. May his soul rest in eternal peace. So again, condolences to his family, and I know that this is a trying time as he has transitioned. A clock here is thick. Newsfeed coming up. I'll

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1: A video being widely shared on social media showing a man verbally and physically abusing and threatening a woman inside a vehicle is now being investigated by police. The TTPS confirms a report was made at the Coover Police Station and officers from the Special Victims Unit, Region 2, are leading the investigation. The TTPS is urging members of the public not to share the video further out of respect for the woman's privacy, as it reminds victims that threats, intimidation, insults, and controlling behavior are also forms of abuse. The Gambling, Betting and Gaming Remote Betting Order was passed in the House of Representatives on Wednesday, paving the way for the regulation and monitoring of remote gambling in Trinidad and Tobago. Finance Minister Dave Tanku says government has collected $71.3 million in taxes from 1,150 registered gaming accounts so far this year, while 247 payments totaling $15.5 million were secured through joint exercises involving the police, customs, and the Board of Inland Revenue. Four men have been arrested in connection with the theft of electrical cables valued at $186,000 along the Elmina Clark Highway. During an operation on Tuesday, officers intercepted a Nissan X-Trail with four occupants and found tools including wire and bolt cutters, hacksaw blades, pliers, and knives. The suspects, aged between 25 and 29, are from Manzanilla and Sandy Grande. California has officially banned child marriage, becoming the 18th U.S. state to do so since 2018. Governor Gavin Newsom signed legislation requiring people to be at least 18 to marry, with the law taking effect from January. The change follows years of campaigning by survivors and advocates who say child marriages have left minors vulnerable to abuse and trapped in relationships they could not legally escape. And British Prime Minister Andy Burnham says there are strong indications Iran was involved in an alleged plot targeting RAF Fairford, a UK airbase used by US forces. Five British men were arrested near the base on suspicion of terrorism offences, but were later released on bail. Police say no explosives were found, although fuel was recovered from one of the vehicles. Iran has denied any involvement. Well, there you have it. That's a look at what's happening now.
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107.7 Music for Life, just about 13 minutes away from 7 o'clock. Time to get a move on, or maybe you are already on your way to work. Maybe you're coming from the gym, or maybe you still didn't quite leave yet. I'm just happy to know that we are here with you, keeping you company, giving you what you crave musically. And as we take a look at what's happening, police, they seized approximately 2.2 kilograms of cannabis during an anti-crime operation in Port of Spain, which took place on Tuesday. Now, the seizure was made during Operation Blast, which was conducted between 11 a.m. and 4 p.m. by officers attached to several police units. The operation was spearheaded by ACP Hazel, Senior Superintendent Ram Narayan, Superintendent Ramsukh, and also ASP Singh, and coordinated by Inspector Edwards and Sergeant Adams. Now, personnel from Shafford Court, Duncan Street Post, and also the K-9 unit would have also participated. And about 1:45 in the afternoon, officers, they were searching an abandoned apartment at Hart Place, East Dry River, and that's when they found a black plastic bag containing three packets of plant material resembling cannabis. So what they did after, they took the material to the Besson Street Police Station. They weighed 862 grams. Just 30 minutes later, at the People's Mall on Henry Street, PC Wallace reportedly noticed a black plastic bag lodged

between two boots. And when the bag was retrieved, that's when officers found several plastic bags and small Ziploc bags containing plant material resembling cannabis. The contents weighed 680 grams. And then about 3 in the afternoon, officers, they conducted a search of a bushy area at Jackson Place, East Rye River. During the search, PC Suvero found a black plastic bag containing loose plant material and several packets containing similar material. The items weighed 635 grams. So police said the combined weight of the material seized from the three locations, that would have been approximately 2.2 kilograms. The operation also involved the assistance of K9 Gino and also members of the K9 unit. Well done, K9 Gino, and well done to the officers. So according to the Trinidad and Tobago Police Service, the operation concluded without incident while the areas monitored were otherwise reported to be quiet and regular. No arrests were reported in connection with the seizures, but that was the find. So they're working, and I want to say thank you so very much for doing what you do. Anthony B, Good Life, taking the lead now on 107.7. That's right, traveling mercies. Blessed in your going out and blessed in your coming in.

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0: 139 Woodbrook Yard has found another star. G King's is the fish master taking street-level vending into an art that is amazing to taste and beautiful to experience. Roast fish and fried fish that is truly done the Trinidad and Tobago way. G King's uses only fresh fish caught daily, never frozen. The fish and chips that you are having today was probably swimming in Las Cuevas last night. Finally, a seafood specialist at Woodbrook Yard. Roast fish, shrimp, lobster. The roast fish box with the okra, breadfruit, cassava, and purple sweet potato. It's not just a specialty. It's the reason we invited them to Woodbrook Yard. We feel like we want to crown him the roast fish champion, but that is for you to decide. We are celebrating roast fish and the fish fry from G King at 139 Woodbrook Yard. Yes.
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could say that again. No stress. We don't want none of that. Especially in this year, 2026, soon to be 2027. No. The amount of work we work in to ensure we get through in this life. Stress is the last thing that we're looking for, right? And I know that by now you may have possibly seen the video in which, you know, you were seeing abuse taking place before your very eyes with a man driving, and it was traumatic to look at. I couldn't look at the entire thing. It was a trigger for me. Not lying to tell you, it's difficult for me to see things like that because I absolutely detest seeing or witnessing that kind of behavior, especially if it is, I feel like I'm in a situation that it is after the fact and someone had to go through such turmoil and there's nothing that I could have done to assist. So the Trinidad and Tobago Police Service, with regards to the same video I'm referring to, they launched an investigation into the viral video showing a man allegedly verbally and physically abusing a woman while driving recklessly. Now, the victim has since filed a formal report at the Coover Police Station. The incident, it was captured on a dash cam during the early hours of September 24th. It's now being investigated by WPC Pusad of the Region 2 Special Victims Unit. In a statement just yesterday, the TTP has said, quote, statements are being recorded and the matter is receiving the full attention of the TTPS. The TTPS, they're also appealing to the public to stop sharing the video, and they're saying stop sharing it in the interest of the victim's dignity and privacy. And as I told you, apart from me not sharing things like that, as I said, it's difficult. I couldn't watch it. I saw like 2 seconds and I was like, not allowing that to be in my system. It pained me, just 2 seconds of it. Now the footage in it, you hear any man shouting obscenities, and he's allegedly striking the woman while driving in what appeared to be a dangerous and erratic manner. The woman is heard attempting to calm and reassure him, addressing women who may be experiencing such situations. The TTPS, they're reminding the public that abuse is not limited to physical violence. Remember, there are so many other forms of abuse. There's sexual abuse, emotional abuse, mental abuse, verbal abuse, and we need to be aware of that. And the police said threats, intimidation, insults, and controlling behavior are also forms of abuse, and no one should have to endure them. And they're urging victims not to suffer in silence. Police said, make a report at any police station or special victims unit and allow the police to address the matter. And I also want to take the time to remind that abuse goes both ways. It's not only in terms of abuse is in terms of a man abusing a woman. Abuse goes both ways because there are, in some instances, women who abuse men. So let's not forget that. And no one, regardless of gender or circumstance or anything like that, should ever feel embarrassed. I think that's the lie. And, you know, sometimes persons withhold the information because they want to protect the abuser in some way, or the victim themselves may feel embarrassed, and we have to get over that. I have learned that in life, when you bring things to the light, you give an opportunity for healing. Darkness must run. It cannot stay in the light. And, you know, when you bring things to the forefront, it helps you in so many ways. So you

really have to get past the angst of feeling like this embarrassing, don't want anybody to know. No, tell somebody, get the support that you're deserving of. And they are saying, tell a friend, tell a family member, a colleague what you're experiencing. A trusted confidant can support you, check on your well-being, and seek help on your behalf if needed. So the TTPS also advised victims to develop a safety plan by keeping important documents, a phone, and emergency contact numbers readily accessible. It further recommended establishing a code word with a trusted person to signal when help is needed. That is a good one. Victims were encouraged to keep records of threatening messages, voice notes, photographs, or videos where it is safe to do so, as these may assist police investigations. And I think the other thing persons need to stop doing is victim shaming. Saying, but how so-and-so treating you, so what you do? What you do? You know, people have a tendency to do that. What you do? No. It's not what you do. No. I am trying to share with you a situation that I am going through. People need to stop that. And then they also have some persons who like to give fake support. And I say fake support because they're ready to bump their gum. And then when a victim is in need of support, they ain't willing to take you in. They ain't willing to support you. They don't want you to call them late at night. They want to tell you, no, that's enough. I don't want to hear no more. Not until you do something. But, you know, scientifically, studies have proven that usually it takes a victim 7 times in terms of attempting to end an abusive relationship before they actually do. People need to understand that even if it's physical abuse, regardless, everything is affecting the mind. And I often think of, you know, when studies were done with elephants who were chained, and they remove the chains and the elephant can't move. And I know you're saying, yeah, but we have the ability to think. We should know. But no, as Bob Marley said, free yourselves from mental slavery. None but ourselves can free our minds. But the thing is, how can you free yourself if you don't realize it's a mental situation as well? You know, fear is a hell of a thing. Shame is a hell of a thing. And then the situations that you are thinking about could develop if somebody is a provider. Or then you start thinking of the good memories. The mind has a tendency to do that because you might have gone through whatever situation and you say, well, maybe they do that because... And you remember all the good. And that's what especially narcissists do. They love bomb you. So there's so much in the beginning for you to think of, so many memories for you to hold on to, and then bam, you don't realize when you're stuck in that cycle, when you're stuck in that loop. And I have come to the realization in my adult life, I started to learn to close doors a lot easier than I may have done in the earlier part of my life. And I realized, if it doesn't fit, it's not your shoe size, don't force it. If it's paining you, it's not for you. If it's tight on you and you're not feeling comfortable, it's not for you. That is not your outfit. That is not your situation to wear. Certainly not your cross to bear. And, you know, this thing in which we want to love someone beyond ourselves. I remember it was not until I was a grown woman that I fully understood Tina Turner's song, What's Love Got to Do With It? Because I remember as a child listening to that song and be like, love is everything. But no, what's love got to do with it? Most important thing is the love that you have for yourself. And I think when it comes to peace of mind, there is nothing that could compensate for that. So if you or someone you know is in need of support, remember to the TTPS. They are saying make a report at any police station. They're there to just to support you. They're treating matters as such with such importance. You can simply call 999 if you're in immediate danger as well. And let us remember that we are truly our brother's keeper. And for the life of me,

0: I try to understand when a woman comes to you and tells you, or not just a woman or a man, or somebody comes to you and tells you about abuse that another person put them through. Now, those persons, they could be the most charismatic persons. How could you still smile up with them? You see that? I don't get that. But memories sometimes keep us in a loop.
1: Here's to the ones that we got. Cheers to the wish you were here, but you're not. Cause the drinks bring back all the memories of everything we've been through.
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Now 7:27. Also, we'll check out what the Met Office is saying in terms of the weather today. That's coming up. But here now, Olivia Dean's Man I Need. Tell me about it. I feel like especially in today's world, we need to give a full list

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1: This is coming to you courtesy Quartz, bringing value home. The Mighty Sparrow will receive an official state-assisted funeral and a national tribute following his death on Sunday at age 91. Culture Minister Michelle Benjamin made the announcement in Parliament yesterday. October's Calypso History Month will also be dedicated to Sparrow, with condolence books opening at several locations from today. Police are investigating a video circulating on social media which captures a woman being verbally and physically abused inside a vehicle. The TTP says a report was made at the Coover Police Station with officers from the Special Victims Unit leading the investigation. Police are urging the public not to share the video further out of respect for the woman's privacy, while reminding victims that threats, intimidation, insults, and controlling behavior are also forms of abuse. Police have seized approximately 2.2 kilos of cannabis during an anti-crime exercise in Port of Spain. The drugs were found at three locations in East Dry River and on Henry Street. The exercise was conducted under Operation Blast on Tuesday and involved officers from the K-9 unit. A Venezuelan man shot in the back by a U.S. immigration officer in Texas has been charged with assaulting a federal officer. 28-year-old Wilbur Rafael Garces Perez is accused of hitting the officer with his car during a traffic stop in Austin on September 20th, before leading agents on a high-speed chase. His lawyers dispute aspects of the account, saying an agent fired into his vehicle after it was forced to stop. Garces Perez remains hospitalized with a bullet lodged in his upper back, while a judge has temporarily blocked his deportation. And a U.S. death row inmate has survived an attempted execution in Tennessee after two lethal injections failed to kill her. 50-year-old Krista Pike was taken to hospital after receiving two doses of pentobarbital in a prison in Nashville. Her lawyers say she lost consciousness but continued breathing and had a heartbeat. Pike was sentenced to death in 1996 for the murder of 19-year-old Colleen Slemmer. Well, there you have it. That's a look at what's happening now. 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

1077 Music for Life. It is just 8 minutes away from 8 o'clock. You know how it goes, day before the weekend starts. And unfortunately, you know, we are looking at a situation that would have taken place in Tobago, in which, sadly, a Signal Hill woman is now recovering in hospital. This is after allegedly being chopped in the neck by her husband, who later set their home on fire with her disabled son still inside. Now, the incident, it started at about 7:30 yesterday at the family's Mentor Drive home. Police said Nicoya Bernard Paul, 43 years of age, who's a nurse from Scarborough, was attacked during an argument with her husband, Steve Fraser, 55. After the attack, Fraser allegedly set the house ablaze while Bernard Paul's son, who has cerebral palsy, was inside. Now, Bernard Paul thankfully managed to escape and sought help from neighbors. She was rescued by relatives and taken to hospital, where she remains warded in stable condition. Fraser, however, died in the fire, while the woman's son was rescued by firefighters, thankfully. And the shocking incident, you could understand how that would have shocked the entire community of Signal Hill, where several relatives of both parties actually live. Now, Bernard Paul's uncle, Bernard Marshall, who lives nearby, recalls seeing his niece fleeing from the burning house. Fearing Fraser would continue the attack, Marshall also took her into his home. Now, despite suffering significant blood loss and severe pain, Bernard Paul remained focused on her son's recovery and safety. He said he had already called the 211 emergency number to notify the ambulance and

fire services. Marshall also praised firefighters for their swift response, saying they arrived in time to save the disabled boy from the blaze. And the tragedy left residents struggling to come to terms with what happened. So again, this is another reminder for you. If you are in need of support, the TTPS, they have said, call them, 999. They are treating such matters with urgency, all right? And certainly hoping that this lady of Signal Hill is restored to wholeness and that she and her son are okay and get the much-needed support. Remember, it's not only about recovering physically, it's about recovering emotionally and mentally as well. So here now, Beres Hammond taking the lead on 107.7. I know you love this one. Rock away. I do too. More volume, please. Come on. Good vibes. That's what you get here at the top of the dial.

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107.7 Music for Life. 9 minutes now inside the hour of 8 o'clock. Let's go, let's go. It's time to just ensure you get a move on. Did promise to check out what the Met Office is saying in terms of the weather. That'll be coming up in just a bit. And even before that, here is Khalid's Location at the top of the dial. Justin Bieber, Tyrese, Usher, just some of what's on the way.

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2: 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Them things coming straight from the boat to the grill. This is not

0: glazing. Ask anybody who tried it. Garo's seasoning all the seafood with love. The roast fish choices, kingfish and snapper. The fish and chips, using king, karit, or whatever is the catch of the day. And if they have barracuda filet pattern, those stick. 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It's time to crown the king of roast fish. G-King, the fish master, serving proper property at 139 Woodbrook Yard.
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to the bill that they are hoping to pass. Well, speaking with media at campus just yesterday, you had various persons weighing in with regards to this. Demographic remains the focus of a proposed increase to the legal age of drinking, smoking, gambling. Some year one and two students of the University of the West Indies, St. Augustine, say they have mixed views with regards to the policy, some endorsing the decision as a means of curbing reckless behavior, while others question the practicality of legislating behavior. So sharing with the media, one 20-year-old, Cadence Rampersad, said she is, or has been drinking rather, at a young age, noting that she has moved on from the habit, preferring to live a healthier lifestyle. For this reason, she says she disagrees with the policy, arguing that young people should be allowed to make their own decisions, even if it includes experiencing the harmful effects of drinking, to understand firsthand the need to avoid such habits. Now, she said she hoped there would be greater consultation between the public and also government so that legislators would have a better understanding of drinking patterns, especially among young people, adding that she did not think that fines or punishments were a solution to such an issue. And on the other hand, you had 22-year-old Ethan Ramlogan, who said he was supportive of the policy, as he said it would be beneficial to protecting his younger peers from destructive habits and behavior. Now, he said while he did not indulge in excessive drinking, he saw firsthand the effect of alcohol consumption among younger people, noting that a firmer stance was necessary to clamp down on underage alcohol consumption. And he noted that while he felt the restrictions would redound to some benefit, he felt the government should still allow people of legal working age to be employed by bars and nightclubs. However, one student, Varaz Sinanan Mutilal, 19, said while he agreed with the policy in curbing alcoholism, he was skeptical as to what such restrictions would achieve, noting that at present there were several bars and nightclubs that did not verify the age of customers. So it's interesting to see what that age bracket would have to say with regards to this policy, and let's see where we go from here. But the main call from various stakeholders saying consultation is so very important in a case like this. But here now we move right into Groove Theories. Tell me. 27 minutes now inside the hour of 8 o'clock. We've got your news feed just around the bend, but turn this up. I know you love it just as I do.

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1: The House of Representatives has approved legislation that would raise the legal age for alcohol, tobacco, cannabis, and gambling, with the measure now heading to the Senate. The miscellaneous provisions bill was passed on Wednesday with a 23-10 vote. The legislation sets the minimum age for cannabis to 25, while the threshold for alcohol, tobacco, and vaping is 21. Government defended the changes as necessary to alter the country's current trajectory, while opposition MPs raised concerns about enforcement, workplace access, and increased prison terms. In Tobago, nurse Nicoya Bernard remains hospitalized after being chopped by her husband, Steve Paul, during an argument Wednesday morning. Bernard escaped the house and sought help, while her 19-year-old son was rescued by firefighters after Paul set the home on fire. Paul was later found dead inside the burnt-out house. The incident happened at Mentor Drive, Signal Hill, and is being investigated by the Scarborough Homicide Bureau. Police have recovered a firearm from a drain in Mova after a man wearing a ski mask fled from officers. The incident happened Tuesday evening during mobile patrols in the area. Officers chased the man through nearby yards and bushes, but he escaped. A search of the area later led to the discovery of the gun in a green pouch. Investigations are continuing. The United States has tightened financial and travel restrictions on Cuba, reversing measures introduced under the Biden administration. New rules bar U.S. banks from maintaining certain accounts for Cuban private businesses and restrict some financial transactions involving the island. Washington has also narrowed categories of educational and professional travel to Cuba. The Trump administration says the measures are aimed at increasing pressure on Havana, while Cuban officials have criticized the move. And Japan has increased its fee for permanent residency applications by 20 times, from 10,000 to 200,000 yen, or $1,265. The changes also introduced stricter income, pension, and language requirements for foreign applicants. From next April, permanent residency applicants will also need to demonstrate basic Japanese language skills. The measures come as Japan manages a record foreign resident population amid a growing labor shortage. Well, there you have it. That's a look at what's happening now.
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Happy Thursday to you. That was Maxwell's Gods coming right behind Biggie Iris. Not going home. It's 107.7 Music for Life. It's that time in which I've got to love and leave. And Michelle Burrell saying farewell and wishing you well. Have a great one. Love and light to you and yours, sweet soul. Here's Brian McKnight.

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0: but what you really need is a good cup of dal. Dal from Central, with the roasted jeera dancing across the top. They have it at Woodbrook Yard. When last you eat a good alu puri? You ever had chana puri? You ever had pepper roti with shrimp as an evening snack? All of this is happening at Roti Republic, 139 Woodbrook Yard. 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

I have Viking Ding Dong, Dionne Warwick, The Second Voice, Double M and Fantasia as we make our way to our news feed at about 9:30. Good morning, Trinidad and Tobago. Thank you, Ms. Borrell. This is a good day. We're blessed to be breathing. 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
1: This is your news feed at 9:30. The Mighty Sparrow will receive an official state-assisted funeral and a national tribute following his death on Sunday at age 91. Minister of Culture Michelle Benjamin made the announcement in Parliament yesterday. October's Calypso History Month will also be dedicated to the Sparrow, with condolence books opening at several locations from today. Police are investigating a video circulating on social media which captures a woman being verbally and physically abused inside a vehicle. The TGPS says a report was made at the Ikuva Police Station, with officers from the Special Victims Unit leading the investigation. Police are urging the public not to share the video out of

0: respect for the woman's privacy, while reminding victims that threats, intimidation, insults, and controlling behavior are also forms of abuse. Police have seized approximately 2.2 kilos of cannabis during an anti-crime exercise in Port of Spain. The drugs were found at three locations in East Dry River and on Henry Street. The exercise was conducted under Operation Blast on Tuesday and involved officers from the canine unit. A Venezuelan man shot in the back by a U.S. immigration officer in Texas has been charged with assaulting a federal officer. 28-year-old Wilber Rafael Garces Perez is accused of hitting the officer with his car during a traffic stop in Austin on September 20th, before leading agents on a high-speed chase. His lawyers dispute aspects of the account, saying an agent fired into his vehicle after it was forced to stop. Garces Perez remains hospitalized with a bullet lodged in his upper back, while a judge has temporarily blocked his deportation. And this last one is a little weird. A U.S. death row inmate has survived an attempted execution in Tennessee after two lethal injections failed to kill her. 50-year-old Krista Pike was taken to hospital after receiving two doses of pentobarbital at a prison in Nashville. Her lawyers say she lost consciousness but continued breathing and had a heartbeat. Pike was sentenced to death in 1996 for the murder of 19-year-old Colleen Slemmer. And that is your newsfeed. Just a few of the stories trending at this hour. 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
0: So she's in hospital. I wonder if they're going to wait for her to recover before attempting to execute her for a third time. I tell you, this strange world. This is Dion with a classic. And

recall, this one was for AIDS relief a couple decades ago. Dion and Friends, that's what Friends are for. 107.7, if you're just joining me, good morning again. Welcome into the C-suite. And I'm seriously asking about the protocol for this botched execution in Tennessee. Two shots of pentobarbital didn't kill her. You take her to hospital. So what do you do now? Wait for her to die at hospital, or do you just wait for her to recover, if she does, if she can, and then try a third time to carry out the sentence? I don't know. This is the second voice. Let me be quiet.

Sophie, I like this one. I remember telling a prospective employer at an interview that I work to live, not the other way around. I didn't get the job. It was okay because the company folded like a year later. Play harder. Pop's Guitar Rhythm on 107.7. I see Fantasia, Wizkid and Burna Boy, Danny Madden and Chronix, and maybe a touch of voice to take us to 10 right here, top of the dial. First day in October. If you are an October baby, I want to wish you a very, very happy birthday. This is your month.

0: Fantasia, a real hard knocks to lush life story. Free Yourself. And yeah, I think this was the first release after she won American Idol. She's never looked back. And we look forward to Wizkid, Burner Boy, Danny Madden, Chronix, and Voice right here in the C-Suite, 107.7.
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Can't behave myself. Two all the way. I think this was a precursor. Voice, the uber talented. A little Luther on the way. Bruno Mars, Debs, and Whitney Houston. As we enter our second hour in the C-suite, just in case you wanted to know, it is 10:02. Good morning, Trinidad and Tobago.

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1: Here's your News Feed at 10:30. A video being widely shared on social media showing a man verbally and physically abusing and threatening a woman inside a vehicle is now being investigated by police. The TTPS confirms a report was made at the Kuva Police Station and officers from the Special Victims Unit Region 2 are leading an investigation. The police service is also urging members of the public not to share the video any further out of respect for the victim's privacy, as it reminds that victims that threats, intimidation, insults, and controlling behavior are also forms of abuse that should be reported. The gambling, betting, and gaming or remote betting order was

0: passed in the House of Representatives on Wednesday, paving the way for the regulation and monitoring of remote gambling in Trinidad and Tobago. Finance Minister Dave Tanku says government has collected TT $71.3 million in taxes from 1,150 registered gaming accounts so far this year, while 247 payments totaling $15.5 million were secured through joint exercises involving the police, customs, and the Board of Inland Revenue. Four men have been arrested in connection with the theft of electrical cables valued at $186,000 along the Elmina-Clark Highway. But during an operation on Tuesday, officers intercepted a Nissan X-Trail with four occupants and found tools including wire and bolt cutters, hacksaw blades, pliers and knives. The suspects, aged between 25 and 29, are from Manzanilla and Sangre Grande. California has officially banned child marriage, becoming the 18th U.S. state to do so since 2018. Governor Gavin Newsom signed legislation requiring people to be at least 18 to marry, with the law taking effect from January. The change follows years of campaigning by survivors and advocates who say child marriage has left minors vulnerable to abuse and trapped in relationships they could not legally escape. British Prime Minister Andy Burnham says there are, quote, strong indications Iran was involved in an alleged plot targeting RAF Fairford, a UK airbase used by US forces. Five British men were arrested near the base on suspicion of terrorism offences, but were later released on bail. Police say no explosives were found, although fuel was recovered from one of the vehicles. Iran has denied any involvement. And that is your newsfeed. Just a few of the stories trending at this hour. 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

it's Freddie McGregor on 107.7. I was just thinking a little while ago that October usually signals the start of the season of lights. We first have Diwali, then we'll move into Christmas. Cannot wait. I think I'm going to be looking at my Christmas tree. Yeah, I think I want to pull it out, dust it off, and put it up. 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

0: love. 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
1: 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Luke Cantrell after this from Drake, Wizkid, and Kyla.

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1: This is your newsfeed at 11:30. The House of Representatives has approved legislation that would raise the legal age for alcohol, tobacco, cannabis, and gambling, with the measure now heading to the Senate. The Miscellaneous Provisions Bill was passed on Wednesday with a 23-10 vote. The legislation sets the minimum age for cannabis at 25, while the threshold for alcohol, tobacco, and vaping is 21. Government defended the changes as necessary to alter the country's current trajectory, while opposition MPs raised concerns about enforcement, workplace access, and increased prison terms. In Tobago, nurse Nicoya Bernard remains hospitalized after being chopped by her husband, Steve Paul, during an argument on Wednesday morning. Bernard escaped the house and sought help, while her 19-year-old son was rescued by firefighters after Paul set fire to the home. Paul was later found dead inside the burnt-out house. The incident happened at Mentor Drive, Signal Hill, and is being investigated by the Scarborough Homicide Bureau. The police have recovered a firearm from a drain in Mova after a man wearing a ski mask fled from officers. The incident happened Tuesday evening during mobile patrols in the area. Officers chased the man through nearby yards and bushes, but he escaped. A search of the area later led to the discovery of the gun in a green pouch. Investigations continue.

United States has tightened financial and travel restrictions on Cuba, reversing measures introduced under the Biden administration. New rules bar U.S. banks from maintaining certain accounts for Cuban private businesses and restrict some financial transactions involving the island. Washington has also narrowed categories of educational and provisional travel to Cuba. The Trump administration says the measures are aimed at increasing pressure on Havana, while Cuban officials have criticized the move. Japan has increased its fee for permanent residency by 20 times, from 10,000 to 200,000 yen or $1,265. The changes also introduce stricter income, pension, and language requirements for foreign applicants. But from next April, permanent residency applicants will also need to demonstrate basic Japanese language skills. The measures come as Japan manages a record foreign resident population amid a growing labor shortage. That is your newsfeed. 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

even in my soundproof studio, I can hear that thunder clapping outside. But it's not clapping, it's just sort of rolling. So we are in for some showers here in Port of Spain. You know what that means, right? If you're in an area prone to flash flooding, just prepare yourself. And I'm preparing myself for lunch, which is just 7 minutes out. Gives us time for Toni Braxton and Roberta Flack featuring Maxi Priest. So I want to thank you for the pleasure and privilege of spending time with you once again in the C-suite. If the good Lord wills it, we'll do it again tomorrow from 9 to noon. Keep it right here, 107.7. Let's set the night to music.

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The sound of coffee right here, 107.7 Music for Life. It is a rainy Thursday out there. Please, drivers, take your time on the roads. Yeah, a lot of traffic all over the place. You know how it goes when it rains in TNT. Ezel taking over from Josiane. Trending stories coming up. Here is Wayne Wonder.

losing or I'm winning on my mama, that's the realest.

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1: After two attempts to execute her by lethal injection, death row inmate Krista Pike is still alive and has been taken to hospital in Tennessee. A legal team filed an emergency motion to halt the execution of the 50-year-old woman. Pike was sentenced to death in 1996 for the murder of 19-year-old Colleen Slemmer. The government has cleared the first hurdle in its attempt to raise the legal age for alcohol, cigarettes, vaping, cannabis, and gambling. The miscellaneous provisions, alcohol, cannabis, dangerous drugs, gambling, and tobacco bill was passed in the House of Representatives last night. All 10 opposition members in the lower house voted against the legislation. The bill will now be taken to the Senate. As the Manchester City saga continues, the club's sponsor Etihad Airways said it is considering legal action against the Premier League. City were found guilty of all breaches of the Premier League's financial rules, and the chief executive, Ferran Soriano, called the findings a Premier League conspiracy theory. Etihad issued a statement in which it categorically rejects any finding, conclusion, or implication that suggests the airline has ever been involved in improper commercial arrangements. Several pieces of equipment, including weed whackers and blowers, were stolen from a warehouse located in Chase Village, which belongs to the Ministry of Agriculture. Police said it was broken into sometime between Monday and Tuesday by bandits who cut through a steel lock. And Israel claims the man who stabbed his fellow pilot and tried to take over a flight from Dubai to Tel Aviv yesterday had undergone Islamist radical indoctrination. The Fly Dubai plane plunged more than 17,000 feet when one pilot attacked another before passengers and crew overpowered the attacker and retook control to land safely. The United Arab Emirates state news agency reports investigations have begun there to determine whether the incident was linked to any terrorist activity or purpose. And that's a look at what's trending here in TND and across the Ojo world to this hour. More news coming your way at 1:30.
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1077 Music for Life. Already gave you the time and the place, so don't be shy. Just come be the man I need. Loyal to the classics. I should have brought you home last night. 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

Taking you back with High Five, just about 11 minutes after the hour of 1 o'clock. If you were on your lunch break, well, it's time to get back to the grind. Good afternoon to those of you who probably are working from home today. And lucky for you, you avoided all the traffic out there. Mikado, guest to follow as we continue our number 2.

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1: A family dispute led to the stabbing death of 68-year-old Cohen Mack at his home in Angelina Terrace, Mova, around midday on Wednesday. A male relative is a suspect. Rapper Rick Ross was arrested in Miami Beach early this morning and was subsequently charged with battery in a domestic violence matter. Ross faces a felony charge of battery by strangulation as well as a misdemeanor battery charge. An attorney for the 50-year-old rapper said Ross is wrongfully accused by an ex-girlfriend whose true motivations are unclear. In Bolivia, the country

0: Attorney General Roger Mariaka and 13 others were arrested without a warrant this morning, accused of protecting drug traffickers. The arrest comes days after the Trump administration imposed visa restrictions on the Attorney General and several senior officials over corruption allegations. Mariaka has previously denounced U.S. accusations that he accepted bribes to facilitate drug trafficking. In Port of Spain, cops seized just over 2 kilos of ganja in separate exercises in the capital city on Tuesday afternoon. In the first instance, they confiscated 862 grams, which they found in an abandoned apartment at Harp Place, East Dry River. Moving with the canine unit, the cops found another 635 grams at Jackson Place. Then they searched the People's Mall on Frederick Street and found a bag containing about 650 grams. No one was arrested. And the Jamaican Football Federation will not be alone in backing FIFA President Gianni Infantino. The Jamaica Observer newspaper is reporting that the football federations of Trinidad and Tobago, British Virgin Islands, Antigua and Barbuda, and St. Kitts and Nevis are also on board. Infantino visited the Caribbean last weekend, with many critics believing the trip was used to try to secure votes as he seeks to remain FIFA president for another 4 years. And that's a look at what's trending here in TNT and across the Ojo world at this hour. More news coming your way at 2:30.
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0: 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Here comes Charlie Wilson featuring T.I. I'm blessed.
1: 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But I said, if you give me one more chance at life and music, I promise you, I'm going to shout you out and I'm going to testify. And we're going to have a little church up in there.

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1: It was a milestone moment when the platform for the Shell Manatee project departed the fabrication yard in Altamira, Mexico on Wednesday and is now heading to offshore Trinidad and Tobago. This move brings the Shell Manatee project one step closer to installation. Trinidad and Tobago's senior football team continues their campaign in the CONCACAF Nations League when they play against their host Curaçao this evening. The match venue is in the capital of Williamstad and kickoff is 6 p.m. local time. Meanwhile, the St. Kitts and Nevis senior men's national team will continue their CONCACAF Nations League campaign with two matches against Cuba. Both matches will be played at the Hazley Crawford Stadium in Port of Spain. The first match will be played on Friday afternoon, followed by the second game Monday. A six-year-old boy, the son of Chinese immigrants in Guyana, was killed by a 76-year-old Chinese immigrant who had gone to collect money owed to him from the boy's parents yesterday. The 76-year-old man surrendered to the police and even led them to the weapon which he used to kill the child, who had only just returned from school when he walked into a scene where the older man was demanding the money which he had invested in a restaurant operated by the boy's parents. He said he was previously abused when he requested what was owed to him and that he only wanted to return to China. The child, oblivious to what was happening, walked in

0: hug the man who killed him. The crime occurred in Parika, a busy town located on the east bank of Guyana's Essequibo River. And attackers doused their head teacher in petrol and started fires in at least two schools today as increasingly violent student protests raged across France against staff shortages and dilapidated buildings. Hundreds of young people surrounded a fire truck that arrived to put out a blaze at their high school in Marseille. They forced the firefighters to flee the vehicle, then set it alight. And that's a look at what's trending here in TNT and across the Ojo world to this hour. More news coming your way at 3:30.
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2: 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Dal from Central. With the roasted jeera dancing across the top. They have it at Woodbrook Yard. When last you eat a good aloo puri? You ever had chana puri? 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All of this is happening at Roti Republic, 139 Woodbrook Yard. 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

3 o'clock, you know, that means it's time for me to head on out for today. Had a great time being in your company. Hope you enjoyed mine. Leaving you with the voice of the late Shadow talking about music. Time to dingle in. 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

0: We're celebrating the roast fish at Woodbrook Yard. 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

As you written down, farmer now, people to big people party, pulling it from days gone by. We are Ojo 107.7 Music for Life, 14 minutes after the hour now. Nigel Nicholson in your company. Headed down till 6 o'clock. Zell took you from 12 to 3. Now it's my turn to drop all those jams on you. Keep you updated on what is going on in and around town. And just have a good time. Just help you to relieve that stress. Whatever you might be feeling, whatever you might be dealing with right now. Just let the music take it away, all right? News is coming up at the bottom of the hour. So much more still to come. Welcome to the Drive, another edition now in full swing.

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1: Here's what's trending now. Good afternoon. A family dispute at a home in Mobile led to the stabbing death of 68-year-old Cohen Mack at his home in Angelina Terrace around midday on Wednesday. A male relative is a suspect. And several pieces of equipment, including weed whackers and blowers, were stolen from a warehouse located in Chase Village, which belongs to the Ministry of Agriculture. Police said it was broken into sometime between Monday and Tuesday by bandits who cut through a steel lock. In Bolivia, the country's Attorney General, Roger Marica, and 13 others were arrested without a warrant this morning, accused of protecting drug traffickers. The arrest comes days after the Trump administration imposed visa restrictions on the Attorney General and several senior officials over corruption allegations. Marica has previously denounced U.S. accusations that he accepted bribes to facilitate drug trafficking. And the government has cleared the first hurdle in its attempt to raise the legal age for alcohol, cigarettes, vaping, cannabis, and gambling. The miscellaneous provisions, alcohol, cannabis, dangerous drugs, gambling, and tobacco bill was passed in the House of Representatives last night. All 10 opposition members in the lower house voted against the legislation. The bill will now be taken to the Senate. And the road in the vicinity of Paxville, Santa Cruz became impassable earlier this afternoon by a fallen tree that brought down T&Tech power lines. While work is ongoing to clear the area, motorists have been advised to use alternative routes where possible to minimize travel delays. And there you go. Those are the stories trending now on Ojo 107.7 Music for Life. Keep it locked on. 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That will be at 4:30 p.m.
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Guess what's trending now? Good afternoon. Trinidad and Tobago Football Association will be backing FIFA President Gianni Infantino for another term, according to a report in the Jamaica Observer newspaper. TNT will join the Jamaica Football Federation along with the Football

0: bodies in the British Virgin Islands, Antigua and Barbuda, and St. Kitts and Nevis were also on board. Infantino visited the Caribbean last weekend, with many critics believing the trip was used to try to secure votes as he seeks to remain FIFA president for another 4 years. Meanwhile, the Soca Warriors continue their campaign in the CONCACAF Nations League when they play against their host Curaçao this evening. The match venue is the capital of Williamstown and kicks off at 6 p.m. local time. In what was described as a milestone moment, the offshore platform for the Shell Manatee project departed the fabrication yard in Mexico on Wednesday and is now heading to Trinidad and Tobago. The move brings the Shell Manatee project one step closer to installation. And after two attempts to execute her by lethal injection, death row inmate Krista Pike is still alive and has been taken to hospital in Tennessee. The legal team filed an emergency motion to halt the execution of the 50-year-old woman. Pike was sentenced to death in 1996 for the murder of 19-year-old Colleen Slemmer. And in Port of Spain, cops seized just over 2 kilos of ganja in separate exercises in the capital city on Tuesday afternoon. In the first instance, they confiscated 862 grams, which they found in an abandoned apartment at Hart Place, East Dry River. Moving with the canine unit, the cops found another 365 grams was found at Jackson Place. Then they searched the People's Mall on Frederick Street and found a bag containing about 650 grams. No one was arrested. And there you go. Those are the stories trending now on OJ 107.7 Music for Life. Keep it locked on. 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

Yeah, that's what we're talking about. Two shall become one. Yeah. That's the music of Kev right here in the Oasis. How you doing? Good evening to you. It is the first day in the month of October. Now, how cool is that? And while we celebrate, let's be reflective as well. Some folks did not make it. You know, I personally would have lost a friend or two in the past few weeks. So let's be very grateful and thankful for life. Here's Spyro, who is your guy. Lucky day coming up. Regina Bell, TLC, the second voice. Music for a lifetime.

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Hi to Alex. Well, that's a brother who's locked on strong in San Juan, good to have you on board. Pretty Book, as a matter of fact. Yeah, it's Pretty Book San Juan. Yeah, it is. Yeah, all right. I want to say good evening, of course, to the students, the Form 6 students at St. Mary's College. I had a wonderful time chatting with them today. Really bright dudes, you know. Thank you to the staff and the Old Boys Union for having me. 107 Music for a Lifetime. Good.

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Oh, each and every time, you know, there's more where that came from. 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

Oh, we're getting closer to that weekend. No long weekend this time. Right. We're getting closer to that weekend. 107.7 FM. What do you have planned? I need to check to see if rain is in the forecast for this weekend coming, you know. Might be a good time to make some beach time if you can. I don't know. It all depends on the weather. A new edition of This Is If It Isn't Love. With some Neo coming up on the other side with one of our favorites, Up, Out, and Gone. B. McKnight, classic. R&B, back at one. Ooh, and so much more than that. Music for a lifetime indeed right here at the top of the dial.

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I'm looking on to the party. I hope I find you there. The soul of R&B. For tonight, I'm yours. 107.7. 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

0: 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G King's is the fish master taking street level vending into an art that is amazing to taste and beautiful to experience. Roast fish and fried fish that is truly done the Trinidad and Tobago way. 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The fish and chips that you are having today was probably swimming in Las Cuevas last night. Finally, a seafood specialist at Woodbrook Yard. Roast fish, shrimp, lobster. The roast fish box with the okra, breadfruit, cassava, and purple sweet potato. It's not just a specialty. It's the reason we invited them to Woodbrook Yard. We feel like we want to crown him the roast fish champion, but that is for you to decide. We are celebrating roast fish and the fish fry from G King at 139 Woodbrook Yard. Yes.
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Listen up. Oh, I know it's not the weekend yet. Tomorrow is Friday after all, but setting up perfectly for the weekend, don't you think? Vinyl Mania on Saturday, don't forget that. Shawn Mendes, Camila Cabello, Señorita. Bruno Mars, good evening to the Intonation Crew. Had a good time yesterday, hey? Keep it cool.

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